0: Fine. I'll say it. Animal shelters scare me. I don't think that they're doing anything wrong with the animals, and I don't find the animals themselves very scary. I just think that they are far too tempting. Every single time I have to work with or next to an animal shelter, somebody adopts an animal, and I think it's a beautiful thing, but I know that it's going to be me one day, and I am currently very unprepared for that. My other job did a fundraiser for an animal shelter last week. I had to drive to the fundraiser with a co-worker, and on the drive back, we had to share the truck with two kittens because he fell for it. And the worst part is he was right to fall for it. They were the cutest kittens in the world. They traveled like absolute champs. And the thought of getting too close to a dog that's up for adoption is making my heart race because I know I'm not very strong. And if my daughter sees it, then the game is over.
1: Play at night with

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1: On the South Henday, there's a collision eastbound near 50th Street. We're already seeing about a 15-minute delay from near 91st Street. Over on the East Henday, also have a collision southbound after White Mud. That's going to slow you down an extra 5 minutes or so. And on 114th Street, there's a collision southbound near 76th Avenue with delays back onto eastbound University Avenue. Time's almost up to win a Ford F-150 plus a Jayco trailer or $100,000 cash. 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

0: on play.
1: A new study suggests that people are so used to speeding that most of us ignore the posted speed limit and just travel with the flow of traffic, which is usually well above the speed limit. And of course, this is how we end up with tickets in the mail, but it's also how you end up with things like a pilot project on Highway 2 where they're testing to see if everybody wants to go 120 kilometers instead of 110. And I'll tell you this much right now, people want to go 120 kilometers. And if we change the speed limit, they'll want to go 130. It's just part of the human psyche that for some reason, we want to go fast, and it's not good, nor is it safe. Matter of fact, the human body was not meant to go 130 kilometers an hour. And I know that because the average human running speed is about 20 kilometers an hour. And if I even come close to that number, I'm getting heart palpitations.
0: One, two, three.
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1: I don't think I could ever work with one of my siblings. Not because I don't trust them, but mostly because I think they're incredibly annoying. And I say that with love. A new documentary, though, reveals that comedian Dane Cook had his brother as his manager for the longest time during his stand-up comedy career, until he discovered that his brother stole $12 million from him. And how did he get away with it, you may ask? Pasta sauce. He hid the cash in jars of pasta sauce. Now, I also do stand-up comedy, but I know I would never have to worry about this from my brothers because, one, they don't cook. They would never think to put money into a pasta sauce jar because they don't touch the jars of pasta sauce in their house. And two, they're not smart enough to manage $12 million, and I'm not funny enough to make that much.

0: Edmonton traffic.
1: On 114th Street, there's a collision southbound near 76th Avenue. We are seeing delays back to University Avenue. South Henday, there's a collision eastbound near Gateway Boulevard, taking up to about 5 minutes. And also on the South Henday, a collision eastbound near 50th Street, though delays there are starting to ease. Craving your favorite burger? Forgot the sunscreen? 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

0: A cannabis facility in High River went up in smoke last week. And obviously, this is a tragedy for all of the people involved. It's going to affect some actual careers. And I wish nothing but the best for all of the people trying to get on their feet after something like this occurs. However, I do have a very serious question. If a cannabis facility starts to burn down, how are they supposed to fight that fire? You can't get close to it. Breathing in regular smoke is already very dangerous, but breathing in cannabis smoke impairs you. How are you, as a firefighter, supposed to deal with that? Wear an oxygen mask, I guess, but you're telling me none of them wanted to take off their mask just to, like, find out? Also, just realized it's in High River, and I completely missed the opportunity to make a joke about that. Shoot!
1: Play at night with Connor.

0: 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Lots started to close at 6 o'clock. You missed out on some of your great odds. Well, you got a chance to get in there because they're not all closed. There's still some bidding wars going on now at HarvardMediaAuctions.com. 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Still a few things that you can bid on now. We got some great Fort McMurray items for you to bid on. Maybe you're looking to do a little dancing. How about some fitness dancing from the dancery? You got yourself a $120 dance punch pass. 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
1: Have you ever been lost in a city that you do not live in? Because last week, I've mentioned this before, I was working out of town for my other job. I was in Lethbridge. I've never been to Lethbridge before in my entire life. And at one point during the day, I had to run out of the office to grab some materials from a particular store. I start to drive away from my office with maps open on my phone, and my phone promptly dies. Uh-oh. I don't know where I am. I'm too far away from my office to turn back, and I have no way of finding directions. So I just drove aimlessly for like 5 minutes until eventually I saw a store that I could buy a phone charger in and get enough battery back to find my way around. Thank God for the modern age. Otherwise, I would have been lost forever. I would have had to just live in Lethbridge. And I can't do that. It's the Windy City, and I'm sensitive.
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1: The new Spider-Man movie is doing very well in theaters right now. It has become one of 8 movies ever to make more than $2 billion. And I just looked at the list of the other 7 movies that have accomplished this. Guys, we've gotta go see some original movies because this is 90% franchises. We've got Avatar, as well as Avatar The Way of Water, Avengers Infinity War, Avengers Endgame, Star Wars The Force Awakens, and then Ninja 2, which is this really cool Chinese movie from a couple of years ago, and The Titanic. So it's just superheroes and James Cameron. If we make a sequel where Aquaman saves Leonardo DiCaprio's character from the freezing cold ocean water, we could be looking at the top-selling movie of all time.

0: The murder of Tupac is in court again. So there's a lot of details surrounding his death that have been making their rounds on social media again for a new generation of people who haven't previously heard them, including Suge Knight making a claim that his friends smoked his ashes after his cremation, which is not new information, but now it's been said in a court of law, and a bunch of people are just hearing this for the very first time. Personally, I think that it's kind of a sweet gesture. I think that it's awesome for people to be involved in what happens with you after you have departed. I know a lot of people who want their ashes spread in a place that's special to them after they're gone, or I know of at least one person that wants their ashes put into a firework. I just think that if Tupac's friends wanted to spend one last night with him, it's awesome that they got the chance to do that.
1: Let's go. Let's kick off

0: Connor on Play.
1: Some members of the U.S. Army are being offered 4 days off of work to play the new Grand Theft Auto 6 if they re-enlist for at least 2 more years. Think about this really hard. If you were guaranteed 4 days off of work that you know you're not getting otherwise, would you take it knowing it means you have to be at your current job for at least 2 more years? Because I know a lot of people who really want to play the new Grand Theft Auto, and some of those people do not necessarily love the careers that they're in. I mean, obviously, if you love the job, if some of these people love being in the military, that's a no-brainer. I'm going to be here for another 2 years regardless, and now they're giving me 4 days off to play my favorite video game? What's next? You'll give me this glass of milk, but I have to drink it with a fresh chocolate chip cookie?
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1: Fortune cookies are not fortunes anymore, and it drives me up the wall. I was recently at a Chinese restaurant, had a delicious meal, got my cookie at the end, and it told me, "You're a likable person." That's not a fortune. That's not a fortune. That's just you telling me that people enjoy my company. And quite frankly, this upsets me in a way that I can't guarantee people do enjoy my company after I read something like that, because this is I'm supposed to crack it open and it says, "You will come into a lot of money," or I'll crack it open and say, "Heartbreak is on the horizon." Give me a fortune. Tell me my future, even if it's going to be wrong. Don't just say it's wise to save your money. Obviously, that's true for everyone. I wanted my fate determined by a pastry.
2: Let's do it. 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

The internet is currently obsessed with this Chinese film called Neo Lai, which has become the most profitable film ever. It was made on a budget of just $200 and has now made over $4 million. It's this weird animated movie with a synopsis that just says, adventure about a young cow named Neo Lai growing up to be a warrior. And the animation is so bad that people are going to see it just to laugh at it. This is the definition of people laughing at you and not with you. But they are making you $4 million. Hey, I'm a jester. I'm a clown. The king and his entire castle can laugh

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1: Quick peek into the world of video games. What kind of drama could possibly be happening over there? Well, there's a new game in development right now called James Pond Legacy, which is, you know, it's a pun. I'm pretty sure it's about frogs, but it's a spy game. Funny, but people can't help but notice it seems like this game is being made with generative AI. Almost all of the sprites, like the artwork, everything involved, the characters, it has a very AI flavor to it, including six fingers. So the James Pond development team came forward, letting everybody know that no, we're not making this game with AI. Matter of fact, take a look at even more art from the game. And they did. And guess what? It was made with AI. People were able to run the images through AI detectors, and the results came back 100% AI. The name's Pond. Or at least it was before we drained the whole thing trying to generate a picture of a frog in a suit.
0: 1, 2, 3.
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1: Josh Radnor, who you may know as Ted Mosby from the hit TV series How I Met Your Mother, recently revealed in an interview that he is no longer close with any of his How I Met Your Mother co-stars, saying, and I quote, "Not even a little bit." It's not sad, though. I guess during the interview, he clarifies it's more like when you get really close with people during college and you see them almost every single day and you can't imagine your life without them. But time marches on and you just see them less and less, and they don't necessarily stay a part of your life. There's no ill will between him and anybody else in the cast. It's just that they don't see each other anymore, which I can understand 100%. I graduated high school in a class with just 15 people in it. They were my family for the first like 18 years of my life. I'm still in contact with one of them.
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0: Dear strangers who listen to me on the radio, I need your help deciding whether or not I was rude last week. Because as I've mentioned, last week I was in Lethbridge. I was in another city with my other job, just trying to get stuff done for a week. Staying in a hotel, I drove up with a coworker. I'm not management. I don't have a company card. But he does, and the company would love to pay for my suppers and whatnot so that I can afford to go on this work trip. So every single night, I was going out to dinner with this guy, and we were having a fine time, but one day he told me he was going out to dinner with some of his friends from town, and I was welcome to tag along. Matter of fact, he already told them that I would be there. But I didn't want to do that. It felt like I was intruding, even though I was invited. I understand. They did the courtesy of saying, no, Connor, come along. But it still feels like I would have been interrupting their time to catch up. So I turned it down. Was I rude? Or did I do the right thing?
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0: pray is that my feet don't fail me now.
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2: It seems like every time people start to really like Howie Mandel again, he does something that makes everyone dislike him all over again. He was recently doing a podcast with some influencer and his daughter, and the influencer had something in their contract of like, don't bring this up until somebody mentioned something that sounded adjacent to whatever they weren't going to talk about. Howie Mandel gets very upset about this. The influencer, to her credit, tried to keep everybody really cool and chill and move on by making a joke about how hard it was to live in a house with a bunch of other influencers. And then Howie Mandel turns to his daughter and just says he hated living with her and called her the B word. Which you shouldn't do to anybody, let alone your daughter, let alone on an episode of a podcast that you're releasing to the entire world. Mark my words, and I'm being super serious about this. If you ever hear me saying something like that about my daughter, slash my tires.
3: All right, here we go, guys. Right
4: 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Play at night with Connor. Play at night with Connor. Good night. Let's do this.
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0: at night with Connor.
1: A new study suggests that people are so used to speeding that most of us ignore the posted speed limit and just travel with the flow of traffic, which is usually well above the speed limit. And of course, this is how we end up with tickets in the mail, but it's also how you end up with things like a pilot project on Highway 2 where they're testing to see if everybody wants to go 120 kilometers instead of 110. And I'll tell you this much right now, people want to go 120 kilometers. And if we change the speed limit, they'll want to go 130. It's just part of the human psyche.

sneaky that for some reason we want to go fast, and it's not good, nor is it safe. Matter of fact, the human body was not meant to go 130 kilometers an hour. And I know that because the average human running speed is about 20 kilometers an hour. And if I even come close to that number, I'm getting heart palpitations.

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2: Plus,

0: A cannabis facility in High River went up in smoke last week. And obviously, this is a tragedy for all of the people involved. It's going to affect some actual careers. And I wish nothing but the best for all of the people trying to get on their feet after something like this occurs. However, I do have a very serious question. If a cannabis facility starts to burn down, how are they supposed to fight that fire? You can't get close to it. Breathing in regular smoke is already very dangerous, but breathing in cannabis smoke impairs you. How are you, as a firefighter, supposed to deal with that? Wear an oxygen mask, I guess, but you're telling me none of them wanted to take off their mask just to, like, find out? Also, just realized it's in High River, and I completely missed the opportunity to make a joke about that. Shoot!
1: Let's go. Let's kick off the night.
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0: thought it might be fun to take Ariel for the day. Show her the Basanka.
1: Oh, is that a big egg?
0: Yes, yeah, a big egg.
1: Where do you put a giant egg?
0: It's like right when you drive in to the left.
1: Okay.
0: I wonder if it's rusted by now.
1: Quick, spell Basanka.
0: Hopefully the Vegreville taxes have kept that thing up. I loved that thing when I was a kid, the Basanka.
1: Vegreville.
0: There it is.
1: Oh, that's a big egg.
0: It's nice though, isn't it?
1: Damn.
0: That looks good.
1: That reminds me of the bean. Where's the bean?
0: The bean?
1: That metallic bean, is that Chicago?
0: I don't know, but that's a question men have been asking for years.
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3: Alberta honey producers are being hit hard by new U.S. tariffs, which are making it harder to sell their products south of the border. But an economist says that Alberta's economy overall is expected to be relatively less affected by the tariffs than other provinces, largely because major sectors like oil are less exposed. Well, all I gotta say is don't tell that to the little bumblebees that are putting in their life's work to make all that honey. And the 13th annual Lemonade Stand Day is happening next week to raise money and support parents of babies in Edmonton's neonatal intensive care units. Local lemonade stands will be set up to collect donations, helping families facing the financial and emotional challenges that come with having a baby in intensive care. Got to get you some lemonade and go support those families and their little babies. I'm Kenzie Ray, and those are your headlines.

0: Little Chaperone. Start off the 6 a.m. hour. I'm not mad at it. Kenzie Ray, Play 107. Happy Tuesday morning. Second day of my second solo week. It's going to be a good day. I can feel it. I think it's going to be good. Good morning, 6 a.m. crew. Who do we got texting in? We got Deneen texting in. Good morning, Deneen. Chris Benson texting in. And we got Gare Bear texting in also. Hope you have an amazing day. I hope you have an amazing day too, Gare Bear. You guys are so lovely. We also got Tone Tone texting in. Tone Tone. He wants to hear some Usher. Well, all I got to say to that is, yeah. Good morning.
1: Peace out.

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4: Downtown, fire crews are dealing with a structure fire near 109th Street and 99th Avenue. Motorists downtown may be delayed in the area as a result. Watch out for some road work on 97th Street southbound just before 127th Avenue. The right lane is blocked off. Other than that, we are no salt, no collisions, and growing volume on the major routes. Craving your favorite burger? Forgot the sunscreen? 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With Play 107 Traffic, I'm Amber Belzer.
5: In Play 107 weather, the sun is going to be hanging around Edmonton for the foreseeable future, which I love. High of 26 tomorrow, 27 on Thursday, and today's going to get up to 25 in the afternoon. It is a chilly 12 degrees at the moment here in E-Town. I'm Kenzie Ray with your Play 107 weather.

0: 622. Good morning, Play 107. Kenzie Ray here holding down the fort while Jake Orion is away on the second week of his vacation. I hope him and his daughter Ariel are having tons of fun in the mountains. I know that's what they were doing. Maybe they changed plans though. Who knows? Well, you may or may not know that I enjoy writing parody songs. But so does Jakers. And I know he's away on vacation right now, but here's a little something that he made a while back, and I think that any Edmontonian can relate to it.
1: Are you fed up with Edmonton traffic? Me too. Check out Jake Ryan's Traffic Tunes. These hits will instantly make you say,
2: "Wow, you got that right."
1: Or,
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0: Play 107. Good morning. Kenzie Ray with you. It is 6:35. The morning is already going by so fast. Jake and I, we used to like to play Would You Rather? And I know he's on vacation right now, and I can't play it by myself. So here's a throwback to Would You Rather with Jake and I. But I want to know what you would choose out of these options. So let me know. 780-784-7107. Would You Rather?
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2: We're going to do some Would You Rather. Do you want to start?
0: Okay. Jake, would you rather have Dorito fingers or a runny nose for the rest of your life?
2: I don't think I could hack having a runny nose. I got to go with the Dorito fingers. My goodness. Dude, how did you come up with that one? I tell you. That was good. Okay, here's one for you. Kenzie Ray, would you rather eat 107 worms by the time our elevators at the office got to the 7th floor, or have 107 cockroaches in your car on your drive to work?
0: Okay, well, first of all, our elevator is pretty fast, so that's a lot of worms to eat in like 10 seconds.
2: Yeah, no doubt.
0: But also, I hate cockroaches, so I'm going to go with the worms.
2: Really?
0: Yeah.
2: But you don't have to eat the cockroaches.
0: Yeah, but that's too much. I had a really traumatic experience in Australia, so nope. That's a big nope from Kins.
2: We'll have to hear about the traumatic experience later on.
0: Yeah, we'll get into it.
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17: Crews are dealing with a structure fire downtown 109th Street at 100th Avenue. Southbound is partially blocked. Other than that, no stalls and collisions out there, but you will deal with construction on the Yellowhead westbound near 97th Street. That's causing a slowdown for motorists. And we have construction southbound 97th Street before 127th Avenue in the right lane. But the good news is the White Mud Rainbow Valley Bridge project is done. After 2.5 years, all lanes are open in both directions. 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With Play 107 Traffic, I'm Amber Belzer.
18: In Play 107 weather, the sun is out this week. It's sticking around. I love that. Up to 26 tomorrow and 27 on Thursday. Today's going to get up to 25 this afternoon, and we are still sitting at 12 degrees right now in the capital city. I'm Kenzie Ray with your Play 107 weather.
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1: 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It's already almost 7. That's crazy. You know what else is crazy? That there's only 2 weeks until all the kiddos go back to school. I mean, I don't personally have any kiddos, but for all you parents out there, that must be crazy to think. And why does it feel like summer has just arrived, right, when they're about to head back? Maybe we need to delay summer break by 2 months, and then everyone can enjoy it thoroughly. Well, what I do know is that back to school can be stressful and expensive, so I am excited to tell you about a new contest that we have where you could win a $500 gift card to Londonderry Mall to get you a little more excited for the back to school season. So here's how you can enter to win that. So make sure that you're listening to Play 107, obviously, and when you hear the code word school... This is not the code word. This is just your reminder. When you hear the code word school, text it in to 780-784-7107 for your chance to win that $500 gift card to Londonderry Mall to help you with those back to school essentials, because it can be a little expensive, I imagine. And you'll have a chance to enter today through to Thursday, and then we're going to pick the winner on Friday. This Friday, August 28th. So I'll be announcing that in the morning on Friday. But until then, just be listening for that code word school every day. And then when you hear it, yeah, make sure you text it in to 780-784-7107. And if you do that, maybe you could win 500 buckaroonies to get your kids everything they need for school. And hey, maybe even a little something for yourself. Time for a little Kylie Minogue. I didn't say that right. Can't get you out of my head. Play one.

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2: Headlines.
3: Edmonton has found its eighth case of Dutch elm disease this year in a downtown tree. The disease has now been detected in 17 trees across the city since it was first discovered in Edmonton 2 years ago. Infected trees need to be removed to help prevent the disease from spreading to other elm trees. Man, elm trees. Dutch elm. I don't actually really understand what that is, but I'm glad that they're taking care of it because it sounds like it's not good. And EPCOR, they plan to treat storm ponds in South Terwilliger to remove invasive fish, including goldfish. This seems to be a problem everywhere, not just in Edmonton. The fish can reproduce quickly and threaten native species if they reach the North Saskatchewan River. So EPCOR uses a treatment called rotenone, which targets fish and breaks down naturally in the water. It's nice to know that the treatment at least breaks down, so it's not just sitting in the water everywhere. I feel bad for the fish, but also, I mean, if they're invasive, I guess that's not good either. So just a reminder, don't release your fishies into the ponds because they're going to take care of it one way or another. I'm Kenzie Ray, and those are your headlines.

little Olivia Dean this morning. Play 107. Good morning. 707. Kenzie Ray with you here because Jakers is still on vacation. He is on his second week of vacation. So he'll be back on Monday. And then that's when we're going to get back to regular programming. We're going to get the throwback throwdown in, the 1K wordplay, sponsored by A&D Tutoring. It's going to be great. And so, in case you missed it, I played a throwback to a game of Would You Rather that Jake and I played back when he was here, because I can't really do Would You Rather. I mean, I can play with you guys, I guess, but when I'm in the studio alone, it's just not really as fun. So, anyways, in this Would You Rather, he asked me if I'd rather eat 107 worms in the time that it takes our elevator to get up to the top floor, or drive my car with 107 cockroaches in it. And I said worms because cockroaches freak me out and I don't think I could be in a confined space with them that long. So I said worms. And then I was joking on the text line with Chris about this, saying how, you know, there's probably some protein in them, surely. But then I got to thinking and I actually wanted to know. So in case you were curious as to how much protein is in 107 earthworms, it equals about 11 to 16 grams of protein. This is what ChatGPT says, at least. So don't quote me on this, but it says that's roughly what you would get from 2 to 3 eggs, depending on their size. And obviously, don't eat earthworms because they carry diseases and all that nasty stuff. But it is fun to think about, or at least I think so. But I think I'm going to stick with eggs. But the more you know. It's 10.

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19: Crews downtown are dealing with a structure fire 109th Street and 100th Avenue, so watch out for lane closures there. There's a collision westbound Yellowhead before 121st Street in the left lane, and another collision eastbound South Henday before Calgary Trail exit. Stay in the center lane. Vehicles are scattered all over the left and right sides. 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With Play 107 traffic, I'm Amber Belzer.
20: In Play 107 weather, the sun is up and it's going to be hanging around for a while. Tomorrow's going to get up to 26. Thursday will be similar with 27. And today's getting up to 25 by the afternoon. It is still 12 degrees right now in East Hizzletown. I'm Kenzie Ray with your Play 107 weather. 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

0: You may have heard this already, but the internet still fighting about Tate McRae and whether she's loyal to Canada.
1: Oh, yeah, because she did that Team USA Olympics promo.
0: Uh-huh.
1: Like, are there protests in Calgary right now?
0: There should be.
1: They're right? People just being like, excuse me, do you forget where you come from?
0: And did you see that when she clapped back online? It was cute. She tried to suck up to people posting a picture of her when she was little. And it said, y'all know I'm Canada down.
1: Oh, so she wants to have her cake and eat it, too.
0: Yes, pretty much.
1: Gotcha.
0: I'm not buying it, though.
1: No.
0: But you and I, our entire personalities are...
1: Canada down.
0: We're Canada down.
1: We're Canada down.
0: And since we are very Canada down...
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Yeah. Play my hits. Play

Kenzie Ray, good morning. Play 107. We're at 735 right now. And just a reminder, we are putting 1K Wordplay, sponsored by A&D Tutoring, on hold for this week, just because Jake is still on vacation. Normally that would happen at 7:50, but since he's still away, we're just going to wait till he's back on August 31st. That's Monday. And then, yeah, resuming the 1K Wordplay. Hopefully we can get $1,000, because it's been a hot minute since we've got the $1,000 win on that. So just a reminder, don't call in or text in for that. But I'm also not ignoring you. We're just not doing it this week, but that's okay. We need a refresher. Sometimes it's hard because you're constantly thinking of words all the time. So need a little break from that anyways. But shout out to A&D Tutoring for sponsoring that. And yeah. Been gone. Keisha Shante. You're on Play 107. Good morning.

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5: Crews downtown are still dealing with a structure fire at 109th and 100th Avenue, so watch out for crews there. We have two collisions causing delays. One is South Henday eastbound, just before 111th Street, headed towards Calgary Trail. In the right lane, we have volume backed up all the way to Rabbit Hill Road. The other collision is westbound Yellowhead before 121st Street in the left lane, and that's backed up to 107th Street. Craving your favorite burger? Forgot the sunscreen? 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With Play 107 Traffic, I'm Amber Belzer.
17: In Play 107 weather, she is a sunny one. It's looking good out there. Tomorrow's going to reach a high of 26. Thursday, getting up to 27. And then today, we'll reach 25 this afternoon. It is now 11 degrees in E-Town. Not sure how it got colder when the sun came up, but that's what it is. I'm Kenzie Ray with your Play 107 weather.

Yeah, I'm dedicating that one to my fiance, Levi, because he's so beautiful. And he's got a beautiful heart. And Play 107, Kenzie Ray here with ya. Time for a wedding update because we're now 18 days away till the big day. Yep, September 12th. It's coming so fast. It's really crazy, actually. So we went and got Levi's suit fitted last night, and he's going to be getting that back early September, which is nice because it gives a little bit of leeway in case it isn't ready right away for some reason, because if it was right before the date, I'd be a little bit more nervous. And it was funny because the lady that worked there, she was really short and Levi is very tall. So it was just funny because of the size difference, and she was trying to get up to his shoulders and he had to step off the ledge so she could reach his shoulders better. But she was so sweet and so adorable, and I'm just really happy that we got that out of the way. And I am taking a little break from my secret project for the wedding because I went ham on it for a long stretch of time. So, you know, when you just are doing something too long, you kind of just need a break from it so that I can go back refreshed. That's kind of where I'm at with that. And also because I'm at the most, I know I keep calling it tedious and time consuming, but this is truly the most tedious part of it because I have to cut a bunch of little glass pieces into very specific sizes to fit into little places. I'm basically filling it out at this point. So I'm just procrastinating that, but I have instead started on my shoes. I got all white Converse high tops and I'm sewing some lace onto them. I just got a lace shirt from Velu Village and I've cut that out. We're sewing that on. I have one shoe fully sewn on, which is good. And there's so many things going on in my brain when it comes to wedding. Even talking about this, I'm just thinking of all these other things that I need to do. We also found a card box at Velu Village, also Value Village, if you don't know what I'm referring to. So we got a secondhand one because it was $8, and online they're like $30. So we got that. I sanded it down because someone painted on it, and I'm spray painting it at the moment. And we did buy a lock for it because I actually had Caitlin text in the other day and she said that she didn't have a lock on her card box for her wedding and most of the cards and money were stolen out of it, which is completely shocking to me and also very disheartening because, I mean, who does that at a wedding? I mean, in general at all, you shouldn't steal, but in those circumstances especially, I feel like it's really crazy that, you know, the people you invited to celebrate your day with would do that, or maybe, you know, maybe it was like plus ones or something. I don't know the details, but still, just the fact that that happened really locked in the fact that I needed a lock. That was a dad joke for Levi. So thank you, Caitlin, for that suggestion, because we did get one and Levi's going to attach that once I'm done painting it up, making it look all pretty. And then I just have to get some signage done. I mean, the list does go on, but we are getting somewhere. We're making progress, and that's all that matters. So stick around. This is The Way I Are, Timbaland, Carrie Hilson. Play 107. Good morning.

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3: The three eastbound lanes on the White Mud Drive over the Rainbow Valley Bridge are now open after construction wrapped up. Happy days. The project is part of the Terwilliger Drive expansion, and the bridge upgrades should help ease the major congestion drivers have dealt with for the past couple of years. I think this is very exciting news for people who take the White Mud, for sure, especially on a daily basis. I mean, personally, I'm a Fox Drive girly, but I know my fiance takes the White Mud every day, so I love this for him and for all of you who take the White Mud. That's fantastic. And the First Riders program is here. It teaches young children how to safely ride Edmonton buses before they start taking transit on their own. Kids learn things like how to board, where to sit, how to behave on the bus, and what to do in an emergency, helping make their first experiences with public transit safer and less intimidating. I like that they're doing this. I think this is a really good thing. And honestly, I have thought about it before because I see some really young kids on city buses, and it kind of stresses me out a little bit. So I'm glad that they're doing this program just to teach kids how to safely be on buses and whatnot. And I just hope that a lot of kids take part in it and learn all the bus knowledge they can. I'm Kenzie Ray, and those are your headlines.

0: That song has not gotten old for me yet. That's Dracula, Tame Impala, and Jenny. Jenny, shut up and get in the car, or whatever they say. So, Kenzie Ray here on Play 107, and Jake Ryan is away on vacation, so it is just me, which is fine. It's been fun, I like to think. And it's crazy to think that in 2 weeks, all your little kiddos are going to be going back to school. I feel like we just started getting the summer weather, though, and now they have to go back. Maybe we should shift everything down by 2 months because of the way the weather has been going the past few years. But I know it can be stressful, expensive, all chaotic and things when you're getting back to school, the supplies, especially if you're going from, you know, middle school to high school or elementary to middle school. I feel like that would be the hardest because you're getting completely new things, probably, maybe. Well, to help with all of that stress and finances in the school department, we are having a new contest where you could win a $500 gift card to Londonderry Mall. So if that makes you feel a little more excited, here's how you can enter to win. Make sure you're listening to Play 107, obviously. And when you hear the code word school, text it in to 780-784-7107 for your chance to win that $500 gift card to Londonderry Mall to help you with all those back to school essentials. And you will have a chance to enter. It's going to play today through Thursday. We are going to pick a winner this Friday, August 28th. That morning, I'll announce the winner. So just make sure you're listening every day until then. And yeah, when you hear that code word school, make sure you text it in to 780-784-7107. Time for a little Kesha. It's TikTok. My voice just cracked. Play 107. Good morning.
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3: It's a busy morning out there. We have a collision involving a pedestrian, 28th Avenue at 141st Street. A collision eastbound Highway 16 at Highway 44. There's another collision on the South Henday eastbound just before Calgary Trail in the right lane. A collision on the Yellowhead westbound just before 121st Street in the left lane. And we also have reports of a collision 101st Street at 111th Avenue, seeing delays southbound. 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With Play 107 traffic, I'm Amber Belzer.
19: Ian, Play 107 weather. Going to be a sunny week in the city. Love that. Up to 26 tomorrow, 27 on Thursday, and then 25 this afternoon. We are still sitting at 11 degrees here in the capital city. I'm Kenzie Bree with your Play 107 weather. All right, so a while back, Jake Ryan and me, Kenzie Bree, we were talking about how... So Paige texted in, she's one of our texters, and she said how she listens to Jake a lot more often because her text to voice sounds just like Jake. And we've talked about how Jake sounds like Ryan Seacrest before, and we've talked about how I sound like Lady Gaga, but this was definitely a new one from Paige. And Paige, if you're listening, I'm curious if you still have it set as the Jake voice or if you changed it after that. But I think it's really funny and honestly really accurate. So if you want to hear that, this is Paige's text to voice, voice to text. That sounds just like Jake Ryan. So even when he's not here, he's still here for her at least.
20: It's funny because everybody listens to you every morning, right, on the morning show. But Paige, our listener, she listens to you extra because turns out her text to voice, the voice that does it, the automated one, sounds just like you.
21: What?
20: Yeah, it's actually so weird. She sent us a clip of it.
22: You said, I blame your upcoming wedding. Your mind is occupied. He'll forgive you this time, LOL. Today I realized my talk to text in my car sounds like Jake.
21: Wow.
20: Is that crazy?
21: That is crazy. I should sue.
20: You should.

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107. Good morning, 8:33. Kenzie Ray here, flying solo in my second week while Jake is enjoying his vacation. Hopefully enjoying his vacation. And this week we are pausing Throwback Throwdown, sponsored by the Millcraft Bar and Kitchen, while Jake is away. Sorry, I just lost my train of thought there for a second. Normally that happens at 8:40, so we will be getting back to that when Jakers is back on Monday. It's Alyssa Reed with a side of The Heist, Dangerous on Play.

0: Edmonton traffic.
1: Watch out for emergency crews on scene to a collision on Kingsway at 101st Street and 101st Street at 111th Avenue. We also have a collision that's causing delays southbound. Crews are on scene to a crash involving a pedestrian on 28th Avenue at 141st Street. And there's another problem on Highway 16 eastbound at Highway 44. 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
2: In Play 107 weather, we're going to be getting lots of sun this week. It's going to get up to 26 tomorrow, and then similar 27 on Thursday. And then we're going to hit 25 this afternoon. And we are now at a whopping 14 degrees here in E-Town. I'm Kenzie Ray with your Play 107 weather.
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8:50. Good morning, Play 107. Kenzie Ray here. Jake is on vacation, so we have paused the Throwback Throwdown, sponsored by Millcraft Bar and Kitchen. And normally, we would be tallying up the votes right now. We'd be picking a winner, but we're not because he's not here. So since my wedding is 18 days away, that means that my honeymoon starts in 20 days, which is very exciting. I just can't wait to turn my brain off and put away the to-do list for a week, you know, just shut it all down and just have fun and relax. And I gotta say, I have won Throwback Throwdown for 7 days in a row now. That's pretty impressive. Just kidding. I'm obviously not counting these days as wins, but that would be really funny if I did. So since we're going to Vegas for our honeymoon, I think this song is perfect for my throwback throwdown pick. Waking up in Vegas, Katy Perry on Play 107.

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Lady Gaga kicking off the 2K playback here on Play 107. I'm Kenzie Ray, hanging out with ya as Jake is enjoying the second week of his vacay, as he should. And according to Jake, I am Lady Gaga's voice doppelganger. I do kind of hear it, but I also don't. But we also hear our own voices differently than other people do, too. So there's that. But speaking of doppelgangers, have you ever been told that you constantly look like a certain celebrity or maybe a few? If you have that range. I got told a lot when I was serving that I look a lot like Ariana Maddox. She's from Vanderpump Rules and she's the host of Love Island. And I do kind of see that, but I also think she's a lot prettier than me. Respectfully to myself, of course. but I want to know who you look like. I think I see doppelgangers in people all the time and can instantly think of who someone looks like, but I can never figure that out for myself. So I want to know who you look like. Let me know if you've ever been told you resemble a celebrity or just anyone, I guess. 780-784-7107. Continuing the 2K playback, Bleeding Love, Leona Lewis.

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Play 107, Kenzie Ray here with ya. It's the 2K playback. That song really takes me back to middle school, for sure. It was definitely on my lime green iPod Nano. I miss that thing. Those were the best. Bring back iPod Nanos. If you're going to see Bruno Mars in Vancouver in October, then you're going to be hearing this next one because I checked and it is on the set list. And honestly, I think it's going to be a great concert. I know Donovan is going because he was the lucky winner of our Bruno Mars flyaway contest. It's Locked Out of Heaven. Bruno Mars. It's the 2K.

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It's the 2K playback. I'm happy to be here. It's Kenzie Ray. Jake Ryan is on vacation, so I'm just flying solo, holding down the fort, you know. And it's 2 weeks until all those kids go back to school. All your kids. I don't have kids, but your kids are going back to school, and that's crazy to me. And also Tone, he texted in saying that also some kids go back on Monday. I remember my school always went back earlier than the public schools because I went to a Catholic school, and I was always upset that we had to go back sooner than other schools. So I feel for those kids who have to go back on Monday, but it's going to be nice to get back into the routine, I guess. But yeah, that all that rain this summer definitely made it feel shorter, I think, than most years. But that being said, with all the back to school season stuff going on, I'm sure it can be stressful, expensive. So we do have a new contest where you could actually win a $500 gift card to Londonderry Mall to alleviate some of that stress. So here's how you can enter to win that. Make sure you're listening to Play 107. And when you hear the code word school, text it in to 780-784-7107 for your chance to win that $500 gift card to Londonderry Mall to help you out with all those back to school essentials. And you will have a chance to enter every day this week except for Friday, because we will be picking the lucky name that day and I will be announcing it on air during my show. So make sure you're listening that for that too, to see if you are the one that's called. But yeah, just make sure that you're listening for that code school. And when you hear it, text it in 780-784-7107. Now, Levi, he is my man. But this is your man. It's Down with Webster, continuing the 2K playback here on Play 107.

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1: Kenzie Braids, Play 107. I have a question for you. How many replays of replay could we replay on play? Just kidding. I've really been enjoying the 2K playback, though. I know our brand is throwbacks, so it covers a lot, but it's nice because the 2000s, it just hits different. I don't know where the 2000s vibes went in music. I'm not seeing it much anymore, and I know we evolve in life, but in this one instance, I would just like it to stay the same. Is that so much to ask for? And this next one, it reminds me of grade 9, specifically tanning on my friend Amber's deck. I don't know why, but that is the vivid memory that is attached to this song for me. And also, I just realized that Hayley Williams from Paramore is the other vocalist in the song, and I'm 30, and I also love this song. So the fact that I'm just realizing that is kind of sad, but now I know, and now you know. It's Airplanes, B.O.B., and Hayley Williams from Paramore. 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Can we-

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1: I just learned a little tidbit that is kind of fun. So the iconic Happy Madison Productions logo, you know when the golfer hits the ball into the logo and it cracks, he's like, terrific. Well, turns out that's Adam Sandler's real-life father, Stanley Sandler, who passed away in 2003. Rest in peace. But Happy Madison also, if you didn't know, comes from Sandler's first big films, Happy Gilmore and Billy Madison. It's a loving tribute and a cool way to keep the company close to the family. Aww. So now you can think about that every time you watch a Happy Madison movie.
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5: 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It's 1 to 5. We're going to have a bunch of giveaways, activities, and customization, so it's good for the whole family.
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1: Daytime construction is just wrapping up northbound Wayne Gretzky Drive at the Capilano Bridge. Very minor delays. Got a stall on the exit from westbound White Mud onto Calgary Trail. And westbound White Mud also seeing some quickly building rush hour traffic from 111th Street through the construction at the Rainbow Valley Bridge, taking around 10 minutes already. Craving your favorite burger? Forgot the sunscreen? 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
1: Watch for a stall on the exit from westbound White Mud to Calgary Trail. You'll want to stay to the left. Westbound White Mud also seeing 10 to 15 minute delays from 111th Street through the construction at the Rainbow Valley Bridge. And on 170th Street, watch for a stall southbound before 87th Avenue, taking up your right lane. FanDuel is now live in Thrillberta. 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With Play 107 traffic, I'm Phil Jensen.
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0: 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Play Edmonton traffic.
1: On 170th Street, there's a stall southbound before 87th Avenue, taking up your right lane, seeing delays of 5 to 10 extra minutes. Also, have a stall on the exit from westbound White Mud to Calgary Trail. You're going to want to stay to the left. And in the southwest, there's a collision northbound on 91st Street at Edwards Drive with delays back onto Ellerslie. Craving your favorite burger? Forgot the sunscreen? 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
1: On Yellowhead, there's a stall eastbound before 121st Street. You're going to want to stay left. We're seeing delays all the way back past before St. Albert Trail. 170th Street got a stall southbound before 87th Avenue. That's got 10-minute delays from near 95th Avenue. And there's a stall on the exit from westbound White Mud onto Calgary Trail. Time's almost up to win a Ford F-150 plus a Jayco trailer or $100,000 cash. 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

0: Friday afternoons with Ryder and Lisa.
1: Pretty crazy to see the humanoid robots competing in the World Humanoid Robot Games in Beijing over the weekend.
2: This is where we're at. 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
1: But breaking records, the 100-meter sprint, a robot clocked a 9.39, beating Usain Bolt's world record of 9.58.
2: Here's my question. If we were to see footage of the crowd, are there other humanoid robots cheering for their favorite athlete? <I don't know.
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1: On the South Henday, we are seeing delays build westbound from Gateway Boulevard past 111th Street. Looks like it could take 15-plus minutes. To the north of that, westbound White Mud not looking any better. 15 to 20 minutes from Gateway Boulevard through the construction at the Rainbow Valley Bridge. And over on the northwest Henday, seeing some building volume eastbound past Campbell Road. 15 to 20 minutes from before St. Albert Trail. Craving your favorite burger? 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
2: On the north end, watch for a collision eastbound after 97th Street. Going to slow you down 5 to 10 minutes. 170th Street got a stall southbound before 87th Avenue. Now seeing a 15-plus minute slowdown from before 95th Avenue. Reports of a collision westbound Fox Drive before White Mud with delays back onto Belgravia Road. And westbound White Mud very slow moving this afternoon. 15 to 20 minutes from near Gateway Boulevard through the construction at the Rainbow Valley Bridge. 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